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1: Su Fantastica, Just Yesterday. I'm in love with the shape of you. We push and pull like a magnet do. Although my heart is falling too. 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

Just Yesterday. I'm in love with the shape of you. 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Just Yesterday. 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